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My name is EJ. Shout out to my guy, Somber. I feel like he is being hella vulnerable in this one right here, which I feel like is a hard thing to do. You know what I'm saying? Being vulnerable, talking about your body. My body isn't ready on Z104.3. Yeah.

Kehlani Unfolded on Z104.3, Baltimore's number one hit music station. My name is EJ. Hey, shout out to Ariana Grande. Did you see how she announced that she was taking the break? Like, it was already planned. It's not something that she just made at a last minute decision. Z104.3.

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We'll play again tomorrow morning, waiting by the phone. Why did somebody get ghosted from the Hall of Fame and the Throwback Throwdown? 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

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My name is EJ inside the night show. 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

Y'all, anybody else get low-key anxiety whenever you're having a text conversation with someone and all you see is the three bubbles and then they disappear and then they come back and then they disappear? 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

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It's Bella K. I love it. I love it. 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
0: You're like, leave me alone. 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
1: Yeah, man.
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My name is EJ. 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
1: 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We'll play again tomorrow morning, waiting by the phone. 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

Zara Larsson, Midnight Sun on Z104.3, Baltimore's number one hit music station. I feel like people are on their worst behavior right now. Did you hear about this couple who apparently was caught in an intimate act at an IKEA showroom in front of customers in an IKEA bed? 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

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My name is EJ. 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

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My name is EJ. Shout out to Ariana Grande, bro. If you haven't heard Petal yet, you are tripping because that album is so good, y'all. Hate That I Made You Love Me.

Taylor, I Knew It, I Knew You on Z104.3. Shout out to my girl, Olivia Dean. If you want to see her sold out show at CFG Bank Arena, of course, I'm going to get you a shout out winning. And a couple of songs next on Z104.3. I could be.

0: Yeah, Olivia Rodrigo right there. Stupid song on Z104.3. What is your workplace pet peeve?
1: Is when people don't pull their own weight.
2: When people don't pull their own. 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
1: Exactly. Or you just come in and everybody else is just lackadaisical and you're just pulling your, you're just doing your damn thing. And then next thing you know, everybody's going, why are you?

0: 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What's your workplace pet peeve?
1: I would have to say people bring smelly food to work. It happens all the time where people just bring gross food and it stinks up the whole office. Not fun.
2: Really? 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

Kelly on Tavis and Mutt right there on Z104.3 Baltimore's number one hit music station. My name is EJ. 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

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We'll play again tomorrow morning. Waiting by the phone. Why did somebody get ghosted from the Hall of Fame? And the Throwback Throwdown. 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

It's the new hit list. Happy hump day, friends. We're halfway through the week, okay? Hang in there. I'm your host, Angelina. Let's kick it, discover some new music. Matter of fact, let me put some soul in your life, okay? Teddy Swims. This one's Mr. Know-It-All on the new hit list.

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Yo, did you play Grand Theft Auto as a kid? I'm Angelina, the new hit list. You remember when you would like steal a car? This is the kind of song that we'll be playing once you stole that car. I love it. Those like 80s vibes, Phoenix flexing, perps on the beat. It's Rubbers on the new hit list.

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2: Okay, my loves, I appreciate you hanging out, discovering new music with me. It's been so real. Tap in with us on the gram, TikTok, X, at New Hit List. I'm at Angelina on air. It's been so real. You know I got to leave you with this Ariana Grande. Pedal.

0: California's number one hit music station is Z 104.3. All right, so we're talking about people making you feel old. It sucks when it happens, but that's just life, especially once you start getting mid to late 30s. You're like, because you're in a weird place where you still like feel younger, right?
1: Yeah.
0: But you realize, like, yo, life's life then. Lorena, when was the last time for you? What happened?
2: I was at work, and a patient asked me how old I was. And when I told them, they looked super shocked because I don't look my age. So then it just makes me feel even older.
0: That's the worst, right? When they're like, wow!
3: Better than the other way.
0: So here's the real question, all right? Serena is turning 36.
1: Yes.
4: Oh, my God.
0: And she wants to have a turn-up, get-lit pool party. Mm-hmm. Her friend, who's a couple years older, recommended they do a more laid-back, not-so-lit party. Yes. Is there a certain age that you stop going out with the intent of getting f***ed up?
2: No. I went to a pool party, like, maybe 3 weeks ago.
3: And how old are you?
2: I'm 39.
0: Oh, there you go. 39.
1: And the thing is, I think we're still doing it in a responsible way because you go to a pool party during the day.
2: Yeah. No, I totally feel like pool parties are still fun. I didn't feel out of place. I still felt like a lot of people in my age group was there. So I say go for it and have fun.
0: Ooh, speaking of having fun, I wanted to have a guy's night. Like, this was a while back, right? Like, when I was first going through the divorce and I was just, like, out of it. I was like, bro, I just want to go out and have a good time. Mm-hmm. And I had a buddy that invited me. But he's Gen Z. And it was the worst guys' night ever. Oh, I want to talk about it with you next on Tino Cochino Radio.

0: the same. 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
1: Next. All right, listener therapy is coming up next on Tino Cochino Radio. Yeah. And today our listener Melinda reached out because she cannot believe that her husband followed their son's new teacher on Instagram. Oh,
2: that's dang. Hot.
1: Is that a red flag or is that just a parent being involved? I don't know. We're going to read the DM that she sent. Listener therapy next. 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
1: This is kind of crazy, man. There's a new survey that just came out that's basically talking about the pressures that American households are facing in our current, you know, economic climate. Yep.
2: Yes. Mm-hmm.
1: The July 2026 survey found that 63% of Americans describe themselves as living paycheck to paycheck. Among these respondents, 90% reported having less than $500 remaining each month after covering their expenses. And the findings also show that 37% of Americans either break even or spend more than they actually earn each month. Financial hardship was especially common among lower income households, with 81% of people earning less than $50,000 annually reporting that they live paycheck to paycheck. And it makes sense. Everything is more expensive.
0: Yes, and I saw that this has happened within the last year, that where people are like, dang, like we weren't in the position like a year ago.
1: We were at Target last night and I saw, you know, the little packs of Pringles, you can get like a six pack.
2: Yeah. Mm-hmm.
1: The little ones that you like pop open for lunch or whatever.
0: Yeah.
1: Bro, $14.99 for a little six pack of Pringles.
0: Yeah, it's crazy. Because I had to buy snacks for my son now that he goes, you know, going back to school. And I think it was like Goldfish for like 10 packs. It was like $15. Oh, I'm like, this is crazy.
1: Beef jerky's $20.
3: Oh, no, jerky. I saw a bag for $35. It looked legit.
4: Hey, when I bet someone and I lose, I'll be like, yo, I was like, I'll get you when I get paid next week. They always laugh. They're like, yeah, right, pay up now.
3: And don't I'm like, you owe Tino a lunch.
1: He owes me a Chipotle lunch, yes. It's been about a month.
4: Yeah, but I'm just going to save it so I can eat with you.
1: But you'll still pay?
4: Yeah, of course.
1: Cap.
4: So I just want to be there.
1: Where are we going?
4: Figure that out later. The food part.
1: Special guest, Craig Conan. Now, he's a comedian that's killing it. I mean, thousands of followers. He's on the road everywhere. I feel like sometimes people, they know a face and they don't know the name. And I feel like Craig might be one of those if you're not familiar. Because I told a lot of people, like, yo, I got Craig Conan on the show. And they're like, who? And then I showed him a picture. And they're like, oh, yeah. Because his videos are always going viral. Bro, his story is so damn motivational for anybody that's just, you've been at a low point and you're like, man, there's no way I'm going to get out of this. He's been in that low point, probably lower than you'll ever be. And he's become one of the most talked about comedians currently. But it's all about, you know, patience and consistency, and I'll share some advice that he has next. It was a great combo.

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2: Yes.
0: Even if you're at a good point now, you're going to hit a bad point. That's just life. Ups and downs. You got to figure out how to navigate through that. The problem is, for some people, you hit back-to-back negative times, mm-hmm. and you start to feel like you're in this rut. And so even though we might be having the best day right now, I know somebody listening is possibly having the worst. And so we recently had comedian Craig Conan on the show. He's on my podcast this week. Is anyone listening? You can stream it wherever. And we talked about that. I was like, bro, for somebody listening right now that might be at their lowest point, what advice could you give?
3: Hey, I was a drug addict with scabs on my sack. Opioids make you really itchy, so I just brush. And now I'm a happy, healthy son. I have a beautiful home. I'm doing what I love. I'm a creator, not a destroyer. Like, I create jokes. I'm not dropping bombs. And it doesn't happen overnight. Oh, my God. Oh, it took me 15 years. But I didn't show up till 2 years ago. People think this is easy. None of it's easy. Just hold the line, believe in God, and stay positive. It's all about love. Don't watch the news. Turn off your phone, but listen to this show and my content.
0: The conversation is actually really cool. It's kind of high energy like that at times, but then also...
4: Definitely high.
0: We get very serious, and we talk some conspiracy things, and it was a really just cool combo from top to bottom, but if you want to check it out, it's streaming now wherever you stream your favorite podcast. Just search for Tino Cochino. Is anyone listening? But again, I think the point is we don't realize how in control of our situation we actually are. Mm-hmm. And I think a lot of it is perspective. So hopefully you can control yours. I mean, social media definitely plays a big part in it. If you're just watching a ton of negative stuff, flip that algorithm.
1: Yes.
0: Start watching some different things. You are in control, man. And just because you're at a low point now doesn't mean it's always going to be that way. It takes time and patience and consistency. So positive energy to anybody that might be going through something right now. Coming up next on Tino Cochino Radio, we're going to talk about social media.
4: I know.
0: And Instagram. But specifically, some things that are true that you didn't know about Instagram.
1: Okay.
0: Next.
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2: We were talking the other day about how America's just fat.
3: Yeah.
2: We just do everything to be fat. And that, like, this proves it. Glam Lights? I believe that's the company. They released a new Pepsi scented body wash and scrub product.
1: Oh,
2: this is crazy. Who wants to smell like Pepsi?
3: It does
1: that
3: smell
1: is
3: good.
1: Crazy. But not for your body.
2: It's one thing after another. These brands have lost all credibility, and now they're just like, whatever, let's just cater to whoever will buy it. Yeah. You saw KFC partner with Oreo. Now there's a chicken flavored Oreo.
3: No.
1: Ew.
2: Yeah.
1: That
3: I'd rather
1: gross.
3: Have Oreo flavored chicken.
2: Right? When I think of KFC, like, if I'm thinking this, the cookie tastes like chicken, I'm going to expect the cream to taste like mashed potatoes.
3: Yeah.
2: And not the actual cream, because why would that go? But I don't know, maybe salty and savory.
3: Maybe it's good.
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1: Who? Well, Jack Harlow flopped.
2: Tino Radio. Coming up next, we got that chisme, celebrity gossip. Mm-hmm. We're spilling tea time. And today we're talking about the fact that the entire Kardashian family finally got a restraining order on some guy that's been stalking all of them. But I guess specifically Kylie, right?
1: Mm-hmm.
3: Nicasio? We'll
2: break it all down for you. Next.
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1: We are Baltimore's number one hit music station.
2: So I guess the Kardashian family has had a stalker. The fact is not just one person, right? The whole family is getting stalked.
3: Yeah.
2: It's kind of crazy. They got a restraining order on this person. We'll talk all about it, man. Celebrity gossip tea time. It's T-No, Coach Chino Radio. Woo. Serena, tell us all about it, please.
1: So according to court documents, the order protects Kris Jenner, Kim, Kourtney, Khloe, Rob, Kendall, and Kylie. And the man was identified as Kyle Roberts Dewick from Colorado. He has to stay at least 100 yards away from the entire family and isn't allowed to contact them in any way, not in person, by phone, online, or even through mail. And Kris says that the family first became aware of him back in 2021 when security noticed that he kept showing up near Kylie's home. And he believed that somehow Kylie encouraged him to go and like propose to Kylie and like, I don't know, like this weird, you know, just weird stuff. And then after that, I guess he also started contacting real estate agents to tour homes near the properties of the Kardashian family. So it's just been like, you know, a scary situation, and they've already had this restraining order, but now it's just been extended for 3 years because he also has a violent, you know, criminal history.
2: What I find interesting is that you mentioned everyone has protection except for Caitlyn.
3: Well, what if it's her?
2: She's a stalker trying to get back in the family. Please, I just want to be back. That was my Bruce.
3: That's pretty good.
2: Yeah. All right, listen. There's a mom going viral for her take on kids doing homework. You know, school's starting to kick back in everywhere. Yeah. Let's talk about it and see if you agree or disagree. Next.

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1: On this week's episode of my dating podcast, Laugh and Love, I'm reading some listener DMs. One listener basically reached out because she's sharing her story of how she dated this guy and they had kids together and everything, but just, she was dating him based on his potential.
2: Oh, damn.
1: And that he would always say, I'm going to do this or I'm going to do that and never do it. Or, I'm going to be better. I'm not going to be as angry. And he never did anything. It was always just talk, words. And finally she was like, I got to do what's right for me and my kids and go. And kind of how she dealt with that. So it's an interesting topic. I have another listener that reached out basically asking if he should tell his family that he got his girlfriend pregnant because he doesn't think that his wife is going to like it.
0: Well, he probably needs to come clean about that.
1: The side piece! Yeah. So we talk about that. And then I share audio from a conversation I had with Jermaine Dupri and Kehlani when we were backstage talking about love bombing and just their perspective on whether it's a negative or a positive.
3: I mean, but you know, if you got it, it ain't.
1: That's what Nelly told me. Nelly said it ain't tricking if you got it.
3: It ain't tricking if you got it. So if you got it and you can give it, give it.
4: I think the internet really runs with buzzwords that actually mean things and then they use them for everything and then we lose the plot of what the word actually means. So it's just a tough situation.
5: So I don't need to like be too sad about it?
4: I mean, it's an actual psychological term. So if you're committing that on a psychological level, then yeah, but if you just buying gifts and being like, hey girl, I like you a lot.
5: Yeah, I just want to buy a watch.
4: How early are you buying this watch?
5: What if I said a month?
4: I might want a watch at a month. So am I like reverse? Am I love bomb receiving? Am I love bombed?
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0: Woo! We are almost there. The top two songs of the day. I know, it's been a long top five, but dude, the biggest songs voted by you and your thumbs ups on the iHeartRadio app. Yes, it is coming up next. We're almost there. 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

0: 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Man, when you have a guy's night, you're supposed to go out and get lit and have a good time. Yep. Kind of like what Serena wants to do for her birthday, right?
1: Mm-hmm. Yes.
0: So when I was first going through my divorce, I was very out of it and nobody was trying to hang out because people like, they were like, well, we know he's going through something, but don't bring it up and we'll just act like whatever.
2: Yeah, you don't want to pry.
0: Yeah, okay, whatever. I had one friend that wanted to show me a good time. His name's Kalen. He tours the country with myself and Carlos Mencia. Good guy. Now, the problem with this is he's Gen Z. Mm-hmm. And I learned through this that Gen Z does not know what a guy's night is. Kalen took me out for the absolute worst guy's night ever. And I talk all about it in my Love Bomb comedy tour set. And I just released this new clip on YouTube. It is streaming now. I would love for you to go check it out, man. I'm trying to, you know, slowly build the YouTube clips and more than just the 60-second clips. And so I share this story about the worst guys' night ever. And I want you to jump into the comments and tell me what you would have done in this situation. Because there's so many different things that just made me feel old, too.
1: Say, what's your perfect guy's night?
0: Good drink, good energy, good vibes. Uh-huh. But like, it's all, it started off with Kalen picking me up in a Subaru. That's not like the ultimate like guys night hangout car.
2: Loud.
0: Like it was that. And then like when we get into the car, you know the music you listen to on the way to the club or whatever you do. We didn't even go to a club, by the way. That's a whole other part of the story. But like the soundtrack to the night.
2: Yeah.
0: Like to get you going. Uh-huh. This fool's listening to, bro, it's on YouTube. Go watch it. YouTube at Tino Cochino. Stream it. Show some love. Subscribe. I would greatly appreciate that. And I'm on tour too, man. I got Coachella this Friday. I've got Bellflower, California coming up in September. I got San Diego coming up August 22nd. Nice. Again, just TinoCochino.com. Get tour dates. Watch the YouTube video and show some support, man. I would greatly appreciate that. Talking about support, I'm tell you who needs it. Tom from MySpace, because MySpace is coming back.
2: Yeah, baby.
3: Oh, my God.
0: We're talking all about it.

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0: Let's talk about MySpace making a comeback. This is a rumor, I think. I don't know if there's any confirmation, but they're saying that there are plans to relaunch MySpace.
1: Mm-hmm. It's the original owners. They still own MySpace, and they've just been waiting for the right time. And they did try to relaunch it back in, like, 2013. I don't know if you remember. They were trying to be, like, more music-focused.
2: Yeah, music-based.
1: Uh-huh, yeah. But it didn't do anything. So now they're, like, with, you know, like, everybody loving, like, nostalgia and everything. They're like, maybe this is the time.
0: In the comments, that's funny. Jesse_Sunshine said, this new generation is not ready for MySpace. They're too sensitive. They're not going to be able to handle that top eight.
2: Yeah.
0: Did you have an interesting MySpace name? Like, I was already Tino Cochino back then, so I was promoting.
2: Oh, really?
0: Yeah.
1: No, I just went by my name, but I was friends with Drake on MySpace. Oh, because stop I was, stop because he was Drake? On, yes, because he was on Degrassi, and they would always promote, like, oh, like, go to my MySpace page, and he would promote music back then. I don't think his name was Drake. I think it was probably Aubrey Graham.
2: Yeah, well, that's his name. And also, oh, I feel like this is a promo page that you were like some white girl was running it.
1: Maybe, but I was still Drake.
0: Did you message him though or talk to him ever?
1: No.
3: Nikasi, are you jealous?
2: I know it's fake. It's cap. It's like I was friends with the Spider-Man movie. You know how you're able to be friends with, like, they have their own pages? Like
0: that one. I'm friends with Spider-Man movie.
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0: Oh. 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
0: Now, you guys know when you find something on Instagram, chances are it's true. So I'm going to read these to you. Tell me if you agree or disagree. We'll start with, actually, I want Serena's opinion on this. This says, as a man, there are things you should never do for a woman, even if you are madly in love with her. Number one, never build for her. If you're dating a 20 to 26-year-old woman and you invest in her more than in yourself, know this. You are building her up for her next man.
2: Ooh.
0: This has always been the case. Don't ever think she's special because when it's time for her to betray you, she won't hesitate. Never go broke to impress a woman. If your value depends on how much you spend, then you will always have to keep spending to maintain that image. And once your money dries up, she'll leave you for the next simp that will splurge on her.
1: For anybody, don't go broke to impress anybody. Like, this is like friends or like colleagues. If you can't afford it, then don't try to flaunt it.
2: I feel like you got to start low with her. So that way, you know, you don't go broke and she can, you have like years to like, all right, you know, I'll level up to this. So by the time you guys are super old, she'll get that Louis bag. You know what I mean? But before that, she was getting like Tory Burch, Dooney and Burke, Coach, like
0: Kate Spade.
2: All of Serena's purses.
1: But I'm fine with that.
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1: Good morning. There's an accident on the inner loop between JFX and Harrisburg Expressway. It has been moved over to the right shoulder, but you still might see some delays there. Obviously, there's still some closures from the Empire Towers building. Road work is getting set up on 95 northbound between 24 and 543, but elsewhere, it's a pretty quiet ride around the region. Traffic is moving well on 895. Both the Harbor Tunnel and the Fort McHenry Tunnel are running smoothly. BW Parkway and 97 and 70 are all in good shape, and travel times are pretty close to normal. I'm Rose, and that's your traffic.
2: The Peninsula Expressway. There was an accident early this morning near Reservoir Road. Some activity left over there. Watch for police direction. Accident activity was on the inner loop of the Beltway at the exit for the JFX, southbound 83 along the right-hand side. The right lane now closed temporarily to move things around. Not much of a backup, so we want to stay over to the left as you approach the exit for southbound 83 on the inner loop. Into the tunnel, still pretty good. A little bit of volume on 895 southbound from Boston Street and O'Donnell Street. That's your traffic up to the minute.
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18: Baltimore weather.
1: Partly cloudy with isolated evening storms, high of 93.
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1: Here's Rose with three things you need to know.
2: Everything you need to know for your Thursday. Take it away, Rose.
3: Baltimore has ranked the third riskiest city for drivers in the United States, according to Allstate's 2026 Best Drivers report. This report analyzed auto insurance claim data from the nation's 200 largest cities. Only Boston and Washington, D.C. ranked higher for crash risks. Not the list we want to be on. The Maryland Department of Natural Resources says a second person has been bitten by a beaver at Cunningham Falls State Park. A 19-year-old man who was fishing was bitten in the ankle and he is being treated. Officials were able to locate and euthanize the beaver and it is being tested for rabies. Last month, a 13-year-old boy was bitten while swimming, and that beaver did test positive. The DNR has closed part of the park, and the Preakness Stakes will now be held 3 weeks and a day after the Kentucky Derby and on a Sunday for the first time. The decision was announced by Maryland Governor Wes Moore and the Maryland Jockey Club. The move aims to attract more Derby horses to participate in the Preakness, as recent years have seen a decline in Derby winners competing in the second leg of the Triple Crown. The change is part of a long-term plan for the future of Preakness. I'm Rose. Those are the three things you need to know for your day on Z104.3.
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4: 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Yeah.

0: Good morning. It's the Fred Show, part two of Waiting by the Phone. Hey, Jared.
1: Yeah.
0: Let's call Alicia. You guys recently went on a date. You went out for drinks. You really need to get in touch with her, you said, because you liked her a lot. You thought the date went great. You believe that you'd be a massive power.

0: you
1: the needle in the haystack.
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4: 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The most competitive basketball league on earth is on CBS this Sunday. 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
11: Baltimore traffic.
12: We're starting to see some volume building into the tunnels, 895. Southbound, pretty slow approaching the entrance to the southbound Harbor Tunnel on 95. A bit slow as you enter the Fort McHenry Tunnel as well. Around the Beltway, a little bit of volume starting to form on the outer loop between Harford Road and Providence Road with a couple of breaks there in between. And it's getting slower down the west side of the Beltway on the outer loop down past Liberty Road toward Route 40. Earlier accident on the inner loop right after the JFX completely cleared away. That's your traffic up to the minute.
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13: Baltimore weather.
14: Partly cloudy today with a chance of an afternoon thunderstorm, high 91. Partly cloudy tonight with a chance of a thunderstorm, low 74. And for Friday, partly cloudy with a chance of a thunderstorm, high 93. I'm Bill Fonte with weather.
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1: Here's Rose with three things you need to know.
2: Everything you need to know for your Thursday. Take it away, Rose.
3: Baltimore's spending board is approving a major increase in the fee BGE pays to use the city's underground conduit system. That's going to begin in 2027. City officials say the increase will help fund maintenance and improvement to the aging conduit network. BGE opposed the increase, with representatives saying the hike will mean higher bills for customers. Baltimore County Department of Public Works and Transportation is planning major long-term water main replacement projects in response to recurring water main breaks in Dundalk, Edgemere, and Sparrows Point areas. The Gray Manor Water Main Replacement Project will replace 26,000 feet of water mains across several roads, with construction expected to begin in spring of 2027. And the Preakness Stakes will now be held 3 weeks and a day after the Kentucky Derby, and on a Sunday for the first time ever. The decision was announced yesterday by Maryland Governor Wes Moore and the Maryland Jockey Club. The move aims to attract more Derby horses to participate in the Preakness, as recent years have seen a decline in Derby winners competing in the second leg of the Triple Crown. I'm Rose. Those are the three things you need to know for your day on Z104.3.
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2: Baltimore traffic.
3: Good morning. There's an accident on Delaney Valley Road at Old Bosley Road. Other than that, not much. There are still some closures in place because of the Empire Towers building. That includes Crane Highway north and southbound between 6th Avenue and Virginia Avenue, and Ritchie Highway southbound between 6th Avenue Northeast and Georgia Avenue. Only the left lane is getting by there. Otherwise, traffic is moving pretty well. 95, 895, and the Beltway, both the Harbor Tunnel and the Fort McHenry Tunnel, are running smoothly as well. I'm Rose, and that's your traffic on Z104.3.
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31: Partly cloudy with isolated evening storms, high of 93.
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6: Baltimore traffic.
7: Good morning. There's an accident on Delaney Valley Road at Old Bosley Road. Other than that, not much. There are still some closures in place because of the Empire Towers building. That includes Crane Highway north and southbound between 6th Avenue and Virginia Avenue, and Ritchie Highway southbound between 6th Avenue Northeast and Georgia Avenue. Only the left lane is getting by there. Otherwise, traffic is moving pretty well. 95, 895, and the Beltway, both the Harbor Tunnel and the Fort McHenry Tunnel are running smoothly as well. I'm Rose, and that's your traffic on Z104.
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7: Partly cloudy with isolated evening storms, high of 93.
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2: Everything you need to know for your Thursday. Take it away, Rose.
3: Baltimore has ranked the third riskiest city for drivers in the United States, according to Allstate's 2026 Best Drivers report. This report analyzed auto insurance claim data from the nation's 200 largest cities. Only Boston and Washington, D.C. ranked higher for crash risks. Not the list we want to be on. The Maryland Department of Natural Resources says a second person has been bitten by a beaver at Cunningham Falls State Park. A 19-year-old man who was fishing was bitten in the ankle, and he is being treated. Officials were able to locate and euthanize the beaver, and it is being tested for rabies. Last month, a 13-year-old boy was bitten while swimming, and that beaver did test positive. The DNR has closed part of the park, and the Preakness Stakes will now be held 3 weeks and a day after the Kentucky Derby and on a Sunday for the first time. The decision was announced by Maryland Governor Wes Moore and the Maryland Jockey Club. The move aims to attract more Derby horses to participate in the Preakness, as recent years have seen a decline in Derby winners competing in the second leg of the Triple Crown. The change is part of a long-term plan for the future of Preakness. I'm Rose. Those are the three things you need to know for your day on Z104.3.
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1: Baltimore traffic.
2: Good morning. There's stop and go on BW Parkway southbound between Arundel Mills Boulevard and 175. Jones Fall Expressway southbound at Falls Road. There is an accident and you're going to see stop and go traffic from Northern Parkway. 895 southbound stop and go between Lombard Street and the Harbor Tunnel. 95 northbound, there's construction that has the right lane closed between 24 and 543. And there's an accident on 32 westbound after Annapolis Road. You're going to see stop and go from Telegraph Road. I'm Rose and that's your traffic.
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2: Partly cloudy with isolated evening storms, high of 93.
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22: Everybody, let's go. Good morning, everyone. Thursday, August 6th, the Fred Show's here. Hi, Kayla.
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22: Shelby Shelley, she lost yesterday. 2350 is what Jason has to write the check for.
24: Yep. Mm-hmm.
22: $100 today. We start over. Zero game win streak. She has never lost two in a row. We'll see if it happens today. The Entertainment Report waiting by the phone is coming up. We're commercial free for the next 45 minutes. What are you working up at a 4K?
2: Someone posted a very weird AI video of their niece, and we didn't need it. We got to talk about it.
22: All right. All of that is coming up and waiting from the Hall of Fame after Tame Impala in 3 minutes. Fred Show, good morning. Thanks for waking up with us.

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1: Here's Rose with three things you need to know.
2: Everything you need to know for your Thursday. Take it away, Rose.
3: Baltimore's spending board is approving a major increase in the fee BGE pays to use the city's underground conduit system. That's going to begin in 2027. City officials say the increase will help fund maintenance and improvement to the aging conduit network. BGE opposed the increase, with representatives saying the hike will mean higher bills for customers. Baltimore County Department of Public Work and Transportation is planning major long-term water main replacement projects in response to recurring water main breaks in Dundalk, Edgemere, and Sparrows Point areas. The Gray Manor Water Main replacement project will replace 26,000 feet of water mains across several roads, with construction expected to begin in spring of 2027. And the Preakness Stakes will now be held 3 weeks and a day after the Kentucky Derby, and on a Sunday for the first time ever. The decision was announced yesterday by Maryland Governor Wes Moore and the Maryland Jockey Club. The move aims to attract more Derby horses to participate in the Preakness, as the recent years have seen a decline in Derby winners competing in the second leg of the Triple Crown. I'm Rose. Those are the three things you need to know for your day on Z104.3.
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0: Selena has one. Okay, song number two in the throwback throwdown. That is Kiki.
1: That is Craig David, 7 Days.
0: That's right.

0: Paulina has two. Kaylin has two. Kiki is lying to me. Do you have any?
1: I have one, man.
0: You should have about
1: one and two technicals.
0: You should have seven.
1: I know. It's crazy.
0: All right, 2-2-1. Three songs left. Throw back, throw down. Fred show. Jason.
2: I need to phone a friend. I hate
0: okay.
2: No
0: phone
2: idea.
0: A friend. Diane and Jason. And Diane and Jason only.
1: I have one, man.
0: You should have about
1: one and two technicals.
0: You should have seven.
1: I know. It's crazy.
0: All right, 2-2-1. Three songs left. Throw back, throw down. Fred show. Jason.
2: I need to phone a friend. I hate
0: okay.
2: No
0: phone
2: idea.
0: A friend. Diane and Jason. And Diane and Jason only.

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And we're getting you into one of the biggest shows of the year, BTS, at M&T Bank Stadium. And Mike Klein has sold out tickets every day at 4:30. 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
1: Baltimore traffic.
2: Around 695, the Beltway still very slow on the inner loop from Park Heights Avenue to the accident on the ramp from the inner loop to go north on 83, the Harrisburg Expressway. Inner loop is also slow beyond that from York Road to Delaney Valley Road. Outer loop still slowing off and on from Hartford Road to Providence Road and then down the west side from Liberty Road to Route 40. Westbound Route 100 after Arundel Mills Boulevard, the accident there causing delays from 170 Telegraph Road. Westbound Route 32, it was an accident just after Route 175. That's your traffic up to the minute.
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14: Partly cloudy today with a chance of an afternoon thunderstorm, high 91. Partly cloudy tonight with a chance of a thunderstorm, low 74. And for Friday, partly cloudy with a chance of a thunderstorm, high 93. I'm Bill Fonte with weather.
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9: On the inner loop of 695, much slower than usual. Delays begin at Park Heights Avenue to the accident that's on the ramp to go north on 83, the Harrisburg Expressway. After that, though, the inner loop is very heavy from York Road over toward Delaney Valley Road. Looks like some road work set up there. Outer loop under speed still, Harvard Road to Providence Road, and then down the west side from Liberty Road down to Route 40. Westbound Route 100, the accident after Arundel Mills Boulevard still causing delays from 170 Telegraph Road. That's your traffic up to the minute.
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29: 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Baltimore weather.
30: Partly cloudy today with a chance of an afternoon thunderstorm, high 91. Partly cloudy tonight with a chance of a thunderstorm, low 74. And for Friday, partly cloudy with a chance of a thunderstorm, high 93. I'm Bill Fonte with weather.
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1: I actually needed my alarm this morning.
2: Well, you don't know, you need it every day?
1: No, there are those mornings where I'm very excited to wake up and go out to the kitchen and press the on button for the coffee machine, the Cuisinart's drip.
2: I wish I had that much excitement for like that.
1: The problem is, it's a trade, Sisney.
2: Yeah,
1: when you,
2: tell
1: when
2: me.
1: You look forward to your coffee ceremony. When you're finished, it's that much of a letdown afterwards. Weekends are different. Weekends, I walk with my coffee cup, but I don't grind my beans. I used to get up and take the time to grind the beans and load them and then hit the button and then wait. I've cut the grinding the beans out, so I just got to hit go. I should set the timer. I did that once, and it was like, wow, this is very 2024, setting an automatic timer to make my coffee so it's ready when I walk out.
2: Yeah,
1: it's a lot of fun to spend the first 42 minutes of the day with you.
2: One day, you're just going to have to think about your coffee beans and they'll start grinding.
1: Okay, I don't want that chip in my head. Like, I know, they're going to be able to put a chip in your brain. You just think, you think I want Postmates, it's going to come. But I can't control my thoughts, so I don't know what I'm going to
2: want. All of a sudden, you open your door and there's like five different things here.
1: Nestle's Toll House edible cookie dough, all of a sudden?
2: Oh,
1: why?
2: No.
1: Have you had it?
2: Thank you.
1: No. Have you?
2: Yes, actually, I think we just made that brand cookies the other night.
1: But it's not the cookies. It's the cookie dough that's edible. So you don't have to cook it.
2: No, we made cookies.
1: Eat it. It's made to eat raw. Whether you're having a good moment or a sad moment, it helps. Like, it gives you that sugar kick.
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Stepping back onto the school bus for the first time after summer break. Such a charge, right? Well, the new grade ahead of you. It's a mix of nerves and excitement. 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
1: Okay, I'll tell you three codes that are most likely to work no matter what you're shopping for.
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0: Thanks for being with us on Z1043, Baltimore's number one hit music station. Okay, I got a quote of the day, and also, this is interesting. If you're shopping online, when you're checking out, and it asks you for a promo code, you can go hunt for your promo code or try these. These are more likely to work than any others, no matter where you shop. One is free ship.
1: Okay.
0: Free ship. One is thank you. One word, thank you. And one is save 10. So try them and see.
1: Never know.
0: Yeah, I mean, those are like, they say they're most likely to work no matter where you shop. They've been tested. Why am I, feel like I'm whispering these because am I allowed to say it?
1: Yeah. It's out there.
0: It's in the Googleverse. Mm-hmm. Today's quote. An arrow can only be shot by pulling it backward. When life is dragging you back, it means it's launching you into something greater.
1: Cute.
2: Great quote.
0: It's the way to live, bro.
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1: Kesha tends to keep her private life private, so it wasn't entirely shocking when she revealed in 2023 her song Too Far Gone was about ending a secret engagement she'd never made public, but she only realized she needed to end the relationship through its writing process. 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

0: You're on air with Ryan Seacrest on Z1043. Christina, how can we help you, Christina?
1: Well, I was listening and heard someone call in asking if you could do their wedding and officiate their wedding, but she wasn't even engaged or anything yet. And I thought to renew our vows and have Ryan officiate that.
0: Well, here I am. I think a lot about that. So first of all, I was ordained for Tanya and Robbie's wedding. Word got out, and now I'm being booked to do other weddings. Now, renewals. This is slippery slope. I don't know if I need to keep my official duties pure or if I'm allowed to dilute them a little bit by renewals. Sisney, what do you think?
2: I think it's fine because there's no paperwork involved, right? You're just renewing the vows for like the spiritual, ceremonial aspect of it.
0: I just want to acknowledge that you're going to have to work through Tanya here on this because she is not an advocate of me sharing my official capacity.
2: Well, it's like he officiates my wedding and I was so excited and now all of a sudden he just wants to officiate like weddings all the time and vow renewals and like,
3: what's the problem?
2: I feel less special.
1: Well, you know what? I get it, Tanya. He's your friend and he made it special for you.
0: We don't have to tell Tanya if we do this. I'd be happy to hear more about it. Okay? Christina,
1: thank
0: hold on
1: you.
0: One second.
1: That'd be,
0: we'll make sure
1: awesome.
0: We make sure we get information. We'll at least wish you a happy anniversary there.
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7: Today, we're going to see mostly sunny skies and a high near 92. Later this evening, chance of thunderstorms and a low near 76. Then tomorrow, sunny with a slight chance of thunderstorms and another high near 92. Then tomorrow night, chance of thunderstorms and a low near 76. I'm Danielle Devereaux with weather.
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0: 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So Luke Bryan posted a hilarious moment with fellow judges Lionel Richie and Carrie Underwood behind the stage curtains to give you a sense of how the judges prepare before they hit the stage for a live show. And that would be channeling their inner goof. 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
4: 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Olivia Dean says all the awards, all the recognition for her last album feel freeing and fuel her motivation to tackle the next project. Here she is, So Easy, 5.

0: This is Baltimore's number one hit music station. It is Z104.3. So I think it's important to throw it out there, put it in the universe, manifest goals or put goals, write them down or think about them and have some sort of a vision of what you want to accomplish. Could be a little thing, could be a big thing.
1: Yeah.
0: And this is something that it's a simple password trick from TikTok that could, you think could help manifest your goals, right?
1: Yeah, and no vision board required. This is just simple, and you'll basically be manifesting it every single day, sometimes maybe even multiple times a day without even thinking that you're doing it because of this trick. So basically, instead of using random characters or thinking of a whatever word for your passwords that you have to reset every now and then, you make them affirmations. So it could be something about a new job, or it can be, you know, a goal that you might have for fitness or health or things like that, or just in general, like I am confident 1, 2, 3, but you make it all like one word, no spaces, obviously. Another example was like, thank you for the new job. And then you add some numbers to it. But all of it's one word.
0: And you're reminded of it all the time. And you're actually, you're physically doing something with it.
1: Exactly. It reinforces the positive thoughts, the goals throughout the day. And people say it really has helped shift their mindset and keep their intentions front and center because they're doing this every single day. I've done this with a few passwords of mine, which I obviously won't share. Yes. And it is one of those things where you like, you're typing it every single day.
0: I think it's great. I actually like the idea. It's a cool little trick.
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tomorrow morning. She'll be Shelly, $150 in the showdown. If you snap her one-game win streak, waiting by the phone is new. Why did somebody get ghosted? We'll investigate the Friday Throwback Dance Party with DJ and Roddick and more. 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

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She'll be Shelly, $150 in the showdown. If you snap her one-game win streak, waiting by the phone is new. Why did somebody get ghosted? 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

0: Baltimore's number one hit music station, Z1043. We have Aubrey coming in from the Zoom. Here she comes now. Hi, Aubrey. How are you doing?
1: I'm good. How are you guys doing?
0: Well, we're great. So we're going to get to your game in a second. But I just love that Tanya and Sisney cannot figure out how we could have been in a great relationship and still be friends.
2: But why break up if it's so good and happy?
1: Well, we that's a topic for another time.
0: Tanya, we're here to talk about the glory and the wonder of this game. We were together and she was working on this game with her partner and writing all these cards. And it was like, it was amazing to like see it all come together out of nowhere. It's kind of like when you write a song, right? There's nothing
1: there. Yeah. Mm-hmm. The idea just comes to you.
0: So explain the concept of what it is, everybody.
1: Yeah. So, you know, when I first met my business partner, it was funny because I met him on a plane and we sat down. And we both immediately ordered a glass of wine. And we just started kind of bonding over that. And we saw the power that just talking about wine kind of had with bringing two strangers together. So in wanting to share that magic, we created a game where you kind of have the answers right in your hands and you're describing friends and family as if they are a wine in different social situations, date nights, stuff like that. And then there's a trivia component as well. So you can learn some real facts about wine. So kind of have the full wine experience.
0: SippingOnSomething.com or on Amazon. Thank you so much for coming on. Congratulations. I'm really happy for you. And it's called Sipping on Something. And,
1: thank you so much. Appreciate
0: much love,
1: you guys.
0: Thanks
2: good
0: for coming
2: to
0: on.
2: Good to see you.
1: Much love. Bye.
0: Talk to you later.
2: Bye.
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10: Ice Cube's Big Three season is heating up. 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Then Coach Gary Payton and the Boston Ball Hogs battle Nasir Core and the Detroit Amps in a must-win game for Boston. 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

1043. 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

0: 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Well, friends, that's going to wrap it up for us today. Thanks for being here. Tanya's buffering like I've never seen before.
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Z104.3. I'm Mike Klein. I want to get you hooked up with these BTS tickets. So that's coming up at 5 o'clock today with Ticket Tag. So you got to know who won last night to win these tickets. Here's Kalani and

0: It's Z1043. I'm Mike Klein hanging out with you. It may take many hours to make new friends. They're saying that in order to make, you know, a casual friend takes about 40 to 60 hours together. Close friends requires more than 200 hours of hanging out. That's the only way to, like, this is interesting. This is probably why it's really hard for us to make friends as we get older because, you know, we don't have enough time to, like, hang out, right? I don't know. We can figure this out, right? Go to pickleball or something.
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Z104 at 3. I'm Mike Klein. Okay, so I do have a sold-out BTS tickets to give to you at 5 o'clock. If you know who won yesterday, it's Ticket Tag. We're doing it all this week to the sold-out show coming up on next week with Z104 at 3.

She'll be Shelly, $150 in the showdown. If you snap her one-game win streak, waiting by the phone is new. Why did somebody get ghosted? We'll investigate the Friday Throwback Dance Party with DJ and Rod again. 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

Z1043, Baltimore's number one hit music station. It's Mike Klein, BTS. Tickets for you to win at 5 o'clock today. Don't forget about winning those. Survey says 63% of Gen Z would rather relocate than be house poor. And I feel like this is what happens in our area, man, because it can be kind of expensive in Maryland sometimes. So, I don't know. This is why people are living at home later in life. Just one.

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Z104.3, more Olivia Dean tickets coming up at 4:10 and pretty much every hour on the 10s. Through today and through tomorrow. And then that's it. That's your last chance to get those Olivia Dean tickets on Z104.3. This guy was literally doing a cameo on Sesame Street. Post Malone was hanging out with Big Bird.

0: 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I'm Mike Klein. BTS tickets coming up at 5 o'clock today. Okay, so wait, what are you doing in Ellicott City?
1: I'm on my way to go try and find my daughter some pants.
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0: 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Oh my God, it sounded like you were like, does anybody see my daughter's pants? 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
0: 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Something

lot of people now are finding love differently now. They're finding love at trivia nights, bird watching excursions, plant swaps. That's hilarious. Pilates socials, pottery and craft get together too. They're meeting people that way versus, you know, the old school way. 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Bruno Mars, Risk It All is on Z1043. 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

Where My Body Isn't Ready on Z104.3. I'm Mike Klein. Do you want to go check out Jack Harlow? He's coming to the Anthem at the end of this month. I have a pair of tickets for you to go. If you are caller 14 at 844-410-1043, I'll hook you up with those Jack Harlow tickets. We're commercial free right now with Mudd on. Leon Thomas,

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She'll be Shelly, $150 in the showdown. If you snap her one-game win streak, waiting by the phone is new. Why did somebody get ghosted? We'll investigate the Friday Throwback Dance Party with DJ Narada. 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

4-3, so they are officially moving Preakness now to the fourth Sunday of the month of May now to give more time between the Kentucky Derby and Preakness so we get more horses from the Kentucky Derby that will have enough time to rest to be a part of it. That's starting in May. It's Z1043. Here's Olivia Rodrigo.

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1: Adriana.
0: Where are you calling from?
1: I'm calling from Middle River, Maryland.
0: Do you know who won yesterday?
1: Alicia Harold.
0: You are going to go to BTS. Congratulations!
1: Oh my God! What?
0: You just won BTS tickets.
1: Oh my God. My God. Oh my God. Oh my gosh. All right. My heart is beating really fast. All right.
0: Are you okay?
1: Oh my gosh. Yeah, I'm fine.
0: Okay,
1: I'm on the kitchen floor.
0: Mom, okay. All right. Real quick, tell everybody your name and where are you? Because they have to remember your name for ticket tag tomorrow.
1: Okay, my name is Adriana Gregory.
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3, Cardi B doing some side hustling. She's going to be, I guess, a spokesperson for Old Navy's jeans coming up this fall. So if you're looking for jeans, Cardi B's got you. 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

Tomorrow morning, she'll be Shelly. $150 in the showdown. If you snap her one-game win streak, waiting by the phone is new. Why did somebody get ghosted? 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

Did you ever think, like, if you, like, ate watermelon and you ate the seed, that the watermelon would grow inside your stomach? Well, apparently, this is not true. This is a myth that we started when we were kids, and it's been debunked. So you're safe to eat the seeds of a watermelon. It's C-104 in 3 years, Benson Boone, time of my life.

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12: It's Chelsea Handler from Dear Chelsea. 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
14: 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Girl, farmersonly.com. 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

Yeah, I cannot believe that it's Thursday already. I feel like this week is flying by. Not that I'm complaining or anything like that, because you know your boy be living for the weekend. Z104.3, Baltimore's number one hit music station. What's poppin'? My name is EJ. What's up?

0: Z1043, it is EJ. One of my friends is staying with me. How do I tell them they need to leave?
1: Okay, I'm not going to lie. I do the same thing with my friends. They'll come over and she will, like, my number one best friend, she comes over and she'll stay for, like, a couple days. I don't know how to get her out, but I learned you have to act uninterested in them being around and just tell them, you know, like, I'm kind of busy, you know, like, I'm doing this and that. Like, you just kind of have

Yo, Olivia Rodrigo dropped dead on Z104.3, Baltimore's number one hit music station. Did you hear about this man who apparently was charged for going up to a hospital roof dressed as the Grim Reaper and staring at patients and whatnot? How diabolical are you, bro, to do something like this? Z104.3. You.

Kehlani Unfolded right there on Z104.3, Baltimore's number one hit music station. My name is EJ. Listen, if you need some extra cash because you spent a lot of money this past week, just like paying bills and whatnot because the first was last Saturday, I'm going to get you a shot at winning $1,000, all right? We'll do it again 9 a.m. tomorrow morning on Z104.3.

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0: Z1043 is Baltimore's number one hit music station.